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1: 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First of Shane, Sam, Henry, Adam, Nora, Edward. 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White male.
2: 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Can you 1021 threats?

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0: 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She thinks there's possibly a gas leak, possibly coming from the stove. 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She advised that the occupants of the household have been having respiratory issues, but she doesn't think they're related.
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0: 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I will contact Evans PSAP and have fire en route. 1938.
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2: 122 is transporting on emergency to the VA.
0: 122, I got you transporting one patient, non-emergent, the VA, 1944.
1: 108, 500.
0: 108.
1: 108, 500, this is going to be a possible stroke at the stadium.
0: 108, possible stroke at the stadium. Contacting apparatuses, updating information, 1944.

0: 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I was currently on the phone with them, sir. He heard your traffic. They're upgrading. We'll meet you. 1946.
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0: Check welfare. 1301 East 2nd. Walmart, District 2. It's a black male, shorts, and a swimwear top, bright colored. Possibly 6300 or 88. No weapons seen. Has been sitting outside for over an hour.
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1: Claire, 1713 Kings Road, 1713 Kings Road, District 4. Male was there 10 minutes ago, was looking over the Congbury's fence, yelling and recording. Unknown male, hat, dark short, dark shirt.
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1: Good.
0: You can come over to Majors. There's a guy fitting that description sitting outside.
1: 10-4, I see him. I'm gonna go talk to him.
0: 10-4, I'm gonna help you out with 7:28. Update 20 to Planet Fitness. He's on the move.
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0: Last name Brumlow, Baker, Robert, Union, Mary, Lincoln, Ocean, William, first name Daniel, David, Adam, Nora, Ida, Edward, Lincoln, date of birth 02-07-1977, California driver license.
1: Can you tell me the first name you got covered by wind?
0: You say first name?
1: Paper.
0: David, Adam, Nora, Ida, Edward, Lincoln, Daniel.
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1: Danforth.
4: He's clear, 44s. I'm showing a no valid OON out of California. He's 1012 OSBI out of Edmond, most recent of 2023.
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0: 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Last up, Paul, Ida, Edward, David, Robert, Adam, Sam, Adam, Nora, Tom, Adam. First of David, Edward, John, Adam, Nora. 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
0: 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It's going to be row F1. The dog is barking and whining.
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2: I-35 on-ramp from 15th Street. It's going to be southbound. Edward Charles Mary 223, gray minivan.
0: Clear.
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0: Pulling into Henderson Hills Baptist Church, off at Frontage Road. Edward Lincoln, 444 on a black Buick SUV.
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0: Looks like we're going to have one injury on a silver Nissan Murano. Adam John, Tom 231.
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1: 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There is one injured patient with a chest injury. 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
2: That Murano is going to be Unit 2. Unit 1 is going to be a red Ford F-150 Queen Robert William 564. It's pulling a boat

0: 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Looks like we have a two-vehicle accident. Everybody appears to be out of the vehicles. The vehicles are off the roadway.
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2: 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I can grab that from here from second branch.
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0: Appreciate it. Thank you, Edmonton. Hey.
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0: 725. 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
4: Last up, Canada, Charles, Adam, Nora, Adam, David, Adam, Young. First up, Brian, Boy, Robert, Ida, Adam, Nora. Date of birth, August 27, 1973,
1: white male. Sure.
4: Have a second as well, please.
1: Correct.
4: Last up, Bryson, Boy, Robert, Young, Sam, Ocean, Nora. First up, David, common spelling. Date of birth, 11/15/72, white male.
1: Claire, would you like that one all the way as well?
4: Yes, please.

0: 6 at 10.
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0: 28 on this is Henry King John 173. It's a Chevy Malibu.

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0: 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I made contact with the holder. They advised that a tenant is there and that they are allowed to be there. They advised that they requested that their alarm company canceled, and the alarm company did not cancel.
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0: Well, please, any other counties. Last of Rogers, Robert Ocean, John, Edward, Robert, Sam, first of Casey, Charles, Adam, Sam, Edward, Young, middle name Jack, 6-7-1993, white male.
1: Okay.
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1: Most recent for your Canada subject is from 7/14 of 2021 out of Oklahoma City for DUI and possession of controlled substances break. The most recent for your Bryson subject is going to be from 3/12 of 2013 out of Oklahoma City for driving under suspension and DUI.
3: 10-4, thank you.

0: 678-714 responding to a 13-year-old female. Her name is Addie. We do have call history with her. She's saying that she's going to kill herself by razor. She does have a history of cutting herself. Unknown access to weapons in 88.
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0: Show me on a motorist assist at about the 6800 block of East 2nd Street. It's going to be a black Kia Sportage. I believe the 28 King 9 Edward 00. Unsure what state it's out of.

0: 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Second, Bryant, Ocean, Robert, Nora, 753, say white, sit in.
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1: 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Is everyone having an A on case 97?
0: Sure.
2: Seven two seven Evan.
0: Good.
2: Both units to be 10-8. 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
0: Clear.
3: Six for Tanama.
0: Good.
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0: 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It's an 88 female east of the intersection.
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1: 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I'll stay around, might be a little closer.
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0: Start for a decent exposure at 1300 East Air Street, 1300 East Air Street, District 2. It's a black male with a green shirt outside, urinated outside, believed to live on the second floor here.
1: Can you run two for me, please? First is Sam, Ocean, Robert, Edward, Nora, Sam, Edward, Nora, first of Paul, white, male, date of birth 08-14-1976. Driver's license is out of Texas. Break. Second subject is going to be last of Casey, Charles, Adam, Sam, Edward, Young, first of
4: 699, Charlie. 33rd in Bristol Park, Queen David Edward, 417 on a gray charger.
0: So.
1: King Union Robert, Sam, Tom, Young, Nora, date of birth 06-09-1988, white male, out of Texas as well.
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5: I'm in. Good. Yeah, possible motorist assist, entrance to Haver Park. Stay my time.
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5: 725 MS, paper tag, Young, Charles, Mary, 39799. White, New York.
0: Go.
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1: I found a 43 for your KC subject. It's showing to be not eligible out of Texas. I was unable to locate a 43 for the Sorensen subject.
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6: 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Roadway's clear.
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0: 398, Tubman. I was clear. 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
1: 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It's a loud car outside playing music. 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
1: Three, 8, 5, 3, 2.
0: 10-4, thank you. So 24 MLMV. What time did the call come out?
1: Twenty-1:43.
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1: 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It's going to be a black four-door.
2: Yep. Good.
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0: Last of Armstrong, traditional spelling. First of Henry, traditional spelling. Date of birth, 02/04/1968. Black male, out of Michigan. Can you check triple I two, please?
2: 7-1.
0: 619, Amber Traffic.
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0: Kelly in Irish Lane, paper tag on a silver Camaro. 714 is clear traffic.

0: So one time I'll be eating check one all the way, including Triple Y. Go ahead. 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

0: 7:15.
1: Good.
0: He's going to be clear local county. There was a 1012 out of Woods County. We're trying to confirm now. He's 1012-43, 1012-III.
2: I'm at 389.
1: 10-4, can you go ahead with the triple I?
3: Did you call 398?
2: Hey, firm, sorry about that. Can you confirm your 20?
3: 1289 East 15th.
2: Clear.
0: His only entries out of Georgia were 4 of 2002 for possession of marijuana. His OSBI, 5 of 26 for DUS, distribution, CDS, possession. He's also got 7 of 24 for computer crimes and more possession.
1: Yeah, thank you. Let me know when that return for the other county comes back.
0: 10-4.
4: 726, Edmund.
2: Hey, what?
4: Our units are 98. I'll go further on B.
2: Hey, what?
4: 726 Edmund on B.
0: Go ahead.
4: For this call, the father was having mental health issues. Did not meet criteria, but I'll be sending Sergeant Hardin an email to try to get him some resources.
0: 10-4.

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1: One twenty, I have you, Ralph Hardy, super breathing difficulty. 1501 Craig Boulevard, 1501 Craig Boulevard, timeout is 2240.
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4: Good.
3: He is going to be 1012 Woods County. They will place a hold.
1: I have you in route 2249.
4: 10-4, great. Did you say that he's 10-12-43 as well?
3: Affirm, it's showing revoked with a valid ID only.
4: 10-4, thank you.

0: 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At Walmart on Danford and Santa Fe on Tom Frank Robert 561 Blue Hyundai.
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0: 7:25 MNLB, can you run 2 all the way?
2: Go ahead.
0: Last name Phillips, Paul Henry Ida Lincoln Lincoln Ida Paul Sam. First name Helen, Henry Edward Lincoln Edward Nora. Date of birth 09/27/1984. Break.
1: Good.
0: Subject 2, last name Nichols, Nora Ida Charles Henry Ocean Lincoln Sam. First name Kelly, King Edward Lincoln Lincoln Young. Date of birth 06/05/1977.
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0: 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I'm not sure what kind of time.

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1: 10-4, I'm clear on all that. 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
1: Go ahead.
0: Last of Smith, traditional spelling. First of David, traditional spelling. Date of birth 05/22/1996, black male.
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0: Zero for domestic at 1201 North Fretz Avenue, 1201 North Fretz Avenue, District 1, Unit 89. It's a male subject that's been trespassed here and just woke up. He's an 88 male and acting crazy.
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4: 726, I've been clear traffic. You can put me on the domestic call.
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0: units responding to threats. No weapons. It's a white male in his 50s, no shirt and khaki shorts. He does live in apartment 22 and just walked that direction. His name's Scott Russell. Unknown date of birth. Jennifer, you said he's trespassed from Unit 89?
1: That's what the calling party says. We're going to see if we can find the date of birth and if he's actually trespassed.
0: Sure, thank you.
2: 663-710, affirm that Scott's subject is trespass from apartment 89. I did it, I believe, 2 or 3 days ago.
0: 10-4, I appreciate it.

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0: That's where you had to go. Danforth and Thomas. Okay.

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1: Yep.
2: 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Second Bryant, Paul, Sam, Adam, 216.
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0: 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And we're checking on his fiance, Ashley Thomas. Buys her father, Gene Thomas, has dementia and elderly. And he tends to be hostile towards Ashley. She's three dogs, two dogs and three adults here. Just wants her checked on to make sure she's okay.
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1: Go ahead.
0: You're moving all the way for me, please. Last of Sam, Adam, Lincoln, Ida, Mary, first of Tom, Adam, Robert, Adam, Zebra,
1: Gator Bird, 06, 30, 1975. I'm on now. Everyone can take distance from it right now. 10-4.
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0: 727. 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
0: 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And if you don't mind, could you look up the case number from the call that 663 was out here today and give that to me as well?
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2: All the way, please. Last of Little, comments going first of Tavares. Tom, Adam, Victor, Adam, Robert, Edward, Sam, date of birth 5479, Blackmail.

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2: 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He went westbound on Danforth, and I believe he was located on Holly Hill.

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1: Therefore, I appreciate it. I'm going to update.
0: Clear, just be advised. The calling part advised. Someone's saying someone may have a gun, but no one's seen one out yet. On the 98th.
1: Devil. Bellagio, command Evan.
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0: 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I'll actually go ahead and stay en route until they advise.
1: 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It's going to be 4 black males outside. 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
2: 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I had call notes, and I could be en route to Copper Rock to relieve second shift.
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0: 398 out, and I'm going 97. 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
2: 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We give her some resources.
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0: 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Engine 1, chest pains at 906 North Boulevard, Unit 603, map page 28A.
1: 122, party 2 for chest pain at the Bradford Village, 906 North Rock, 906 North Boulevard, room 60309, 06 North Boulevard, room 603, timeout is 2337. 122 en route. 122 en route, 2337.
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0: 3 of 25 out of Oklahoma City, domestic A and B, 7 of 23 for violation of deferred sentence, 7 of 23 for false representation to an officer, 5 of 20 out of Oklahoma City, burglary in the second degree.
1: Okay, well, thank you.

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1: 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Thanks.
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0: 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I'll check the flag.
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0: Adam, clear traffic.
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0: 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There'll be an open door on the south side.
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0: 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It's a blue SUV.
1: So.
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0: 6, 9, Kevin.
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0: You show us clear off this call. The other units are 10-7, and I'll have a municipal summons.
1: No.
0: 7-14, Edmund. Myself and 723 cleared the building. It is clear. We re-secured the door, and 723 left a notice.

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0: Broadway and South, Queen Young, 776, Silver Fourplex.
1: So,

0: 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Can you check 1 for 44s, please?
1: Okay.
0: Last of Smith, common spelling. First of Michael, common spelling. 03-11-1985, blackmail.

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0: Second and Bryant, Paul Edward Young, 897, it's in blue, city.
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0: 726, Edmund on traffic.
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0: 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Ready, son.
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0: Can you check a business at 112 South Bryan Avenue, 112 South Bryan Avenue, District 2, Breeze In and Out. Calling credit advisor, were homeless subjects pushing on the door and activated alarm about an hour ago. No one should be outside, but they just want to make sure that doors are still locked.
1: Turn front route. I was just there. I'll advise for now.
0: There we go.

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0: 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Second and Coltrane. 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Okay.

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1: 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What's for county?

0: 747. I've had an actual contact. Show me on the air.
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0: 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I'm an admin in France. I can get to that.
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0: can you check 2 for 44s, please?
1: Go ahead.
0: Last of David Edward Lincoln Adam Charles Robert Union Zebra. First of Matthew, common spelling, 06-02-83. Break. Last one was a white male, excuse me. Last of Victor Adam Union George Henry Nora. First of Rachel, common spelling, 10-04.
1: Can you repeat the date of birth on Rachel?
0: Yes, ma'am. 10-4-85. I apologize. There's wind.
1: Thank you.

0: 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Danforth and Bryant, Tom, Nora, Robert, 393, the white sedan.
1: So.
2: So 15 tonight.

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0: Both subjects are going to be clear and valid.
1: 10-4, thank you.
2: Good.
1: I'll be 1098. They were enjoying each other's company in their car, and they will be on their way.

0: 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On B.
1: Go ahead.
0: Last of Thomas, traditional spelling, first of Tom, Adam, Nora, Adam, Young. Date of birth, September 11th, 1988. Black female. Check out of Texas as well. Triple I out of Texas.

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0: 723, I'm in traffic.
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0: Last of Thompson, traditional spelling, first of Phillips, traditional spelling. 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
0: Most recent is going to be 4 of 26 for possession of CDS, 8 of 2021, Bergen second degree out of McIntosh, 10 of 2018 out of Garfield County for dumping trash on public or private property.
1: Thank you.

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0: You check a lot alarm at 1525 East 2nd Street, 1525 East 2nd Street, District 2, showing back door.
2: Simple. 7-24 will be en route after I clear traffic.
0: Oh.
2: 7-24 will be en route after I clear traffic.

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1: 10-4, thank you.
2: Coffee Creek and I-35, Coffee Creek and I-35, District 2, passing Covell now, heading southbound. It's an 18-wheeler, not maintaining lanes, swerving to other lanes, not being followed, 147.
3: 710, I'm in traffic.
2: Good.
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0: Last of Owens, Ocean William, Edward, Nora, Sam. First of James, John, Adam, Mary, Edward, Sam, date of birth, 01-14-1977, blackmail.
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1: 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First of King Robert, Ida Sam, Tom Ocean, Paul Henry, Edward Robert. 05/19/2005, white male.
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0: I apologize. I was outside of my vehicle. I believe you stated he was clear 44s, right?
1: Affirm.
0: 10-4, I appreciate you. Some 14 in traffic. 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
2: 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State 10-8. It looks like the delivery truck showed up.
1: 10-4, thank you.
0: And we'll clear.
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0: 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It was actually the workers that showed up early to pour the concrete out.
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1: I appreciate it. 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
0: Terrible.
3: 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I'll get the back on way closer.
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7/10/619, the calling party does have access to a bow, knife, and pills. Not using them currently, but they're stating they're planning on killing themselves in 6 days.

0: 723619. I'm at Edmund and Dooley Farms if you want me to get that back.
1: No, I got it, but I appreciate it.
0: Simple.
1: Seven 14 is nice on there.

0: 6 19 37.
1: Ten 4. 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
0: Yeah. Broadway and Wayne.

0: 619-710. Be advised, calling party has weapons on them currently. We're trying to have them put the weapons down. She's refusing to put the weapons down.
1: What weapons does she say she has on?

0: 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Now she's realizing she does have a knife in her hand.
1: Yep.
2: Six 19, let's see if we can 10-21, if there's anybody else in there.
1: I'm trying to call it.

0: unfortunate. But I'm 1098. It was up and moving around. Took off into a field north.
1: Hello.

0: 619 MLB.
1: Yes.
0: Do we have any call history here?
1: Negative. It's not looking like we have any PD call history here.
0: Okay, right.

0: 7:10.
1: Good.
0: The phone number she called from matches the phone number in OMS for the 21 West Edwards.
1: I just, looks like two different addresses here. I was trying to make sure no one else was inside with her.

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0: Can you check a suspicious subject at 2709 East Stanford Road, 2709 East Stanford Road, District 2. It's going to be a black male, navy blue shirt, near a black charger, throwing things on the ground, unknown weapons.
1: Careful.
0: Yeah.
2: 398 should be a route back.
0: Temple.

0: 723. I'll be out with one at 501 West 15th on the north side.
1: You're in the back.
2: 715 PD South.

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1: 723-724. Our calling party is Scott Russell. He lives in apartment 22. He's calling about the subject that called in a domestic earlier from the other involved apartment, which is 89, possibly 88.
2: Yes.
3: Clear.
0: Paul Frank David, 163.
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4: Paul Frank David, 163, checks clear to a 2019 white Acura, expires 8 of 26 to a Bailey Road at 16720 Tonka Trail.
0: 10-4, thank you.
5: 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Conquer is not really answering any questions, but we believe he's still at his apartment currently, apartment 22, and he's advising the subjects he's complaining on aren't letting him leave.
3: 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We'll make contact at apartment 22.
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1: Can I have you run one for 44s? Last of Robert, Union, Sam, Sam, Edward, Lincoln, Lincoln. First of Sam, Charles, Oscar, Tom, Tom. Date of birth, 03-12-68, White Mouth.
0: I'll be 10-15, one time route to the crisis center, starting as 195.
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0: Hey, is anyone that you guys are out with going to county?
1: Negative.
0: What?
1: All units are 1098. It's unfounded. The calling party stated that he had bipolar manic. He's having an episode. His son was not startled by anything going on.

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At 1015, Kennedy Avenue. 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
1: Go ahead.
0: Left of Tom, Ida, Mary, Vic. Left of Tom, Ida, Mary, Boy, Edward, Robert, Lincoln, Adam, King, Edward, first of David, Ida, Adam, Mary, Ocean, Nora, David, date of birth, 10/23/95, black female.

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0: When you clear your launch, can you check a traffic hazard at 15th and Coltrane, 15th and Coltrane, District 4, to dead deer in the roadway, just in the westbound lanes, just east of Coltrane on 15th?
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2: 724, 715, I'm at 15 Boulevard, I can take that.
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0: Everybody's clear. In the morning, let's get animal services out here to pick it up. I put it on the north side of 15th, probably about 50 yards east of 15th and Coltrane.

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0: 7/24/714 is going to be a white male with blue jacket and jeans, unknown weapons. 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The subject, CD8, is going to be behind the crumble cookie.
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0: Starfire domestic at 401 West Covell Road, 401 West Covell Road. District 1, unit 431. It's possibly male versus female yelling.
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0: Seven two six seven. I spoke to the residents that were just moving things around. That's what the something was about, and they were just arguing playfully.

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and then all of these references of Flock Hit. Not sure if this one's valid. It's showing California 9 Tom Ida Charles 158. The tag on the vehicle can't see the state and can't tell if it's Ida Ida or Tom Tom. Check to your satisfaction. It's going to be at 15th and the Frontage Road, westbound.

0: 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I'm out with a vehicle at 15th and Hunter's Ridge.
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1: Sure. 726 from Covell and Kelly.
0: Claire, this is going to be more of a check welfare. The calling party is neighbor advised they walked out and there's shattered pottery on the neighbor's vehicle. She's concerned about the neighbor there. It possibly occurred in the middle of the night.
1: 726, I can take this and advise it was related to our protective custody earlier tonight. I'll talk with her.

0: 7 to them.
1: Got it.
0: Can, in 1021 her, or does she want in-person contact? We were the ones that were at her residence earlier in the night.
1: We have her on the phone, so I'm sure she'd be okay with the 1021.
0: Yep, we're all calling.

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At 3336, Old Georgetown Road. 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

0: 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Engine 1, chest pains at 1200 East Harris Street, Unit 908, map page 28C.
1: 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Correction, 1200, 1200 East Harris Street, the Park Essential Apartment, Unit 908, timeout 753.
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0: 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We believe it's going to be patio door. Alarm company said it was labeled as PPO door.
2: So. Five to three back from Covell and Tina.

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1: Can you just check to see if Ronnie Chambers has any 44s?
0: Stand by. I'm in the Animal Services Unit.

0: Edmonton Animal Services.
1: Jason, dispatch is calling.
2: Go ahead, 3648. Sorry, I didn't understand you the first time.
0: That's okay. Can you call dispatch?
2: Yeah.

0: the Lincoln Robert 840 on a black Lexus.
1: Clear, are you 10-4?
0: You're fine.
1: Taylor.
2: 66297.

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0: Can you check to see if Ronnie Chambers has 44s?
1: Affirmative. I was in the process of doing that while also on the phone and checking something else.
0: Sorry about that.
2: 733 to 732 on B.
0: Yeah, go ahead.
2: I ran him a couple days ago and he was clear.
1: He's clear.
0: 1022.
1: He's clear 44s.

0: 5:39 for Trevor.
1: Hi. And also 1034-4 reckless driver. 34-4 reckless driver at 15th and Kelly. They're going westbound. Silver Nissan Versa ran a red light. Nora Union Paul 309. They almost hit the calling party, not being followed. 809.
0: 3732. Clear here, and I'll go check the area.
1: It was pretty delayed. I'm sure they're going to be out of the area, but I'll show you in route.
0: Careful.

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1: The alarm company didn't provide a phone number for them.
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0: Check Wilther. 148 Maryland Avenue. 148 Maryland Avenue, District 4, Matt Page, 22. This is going to be the calling party's neighbor. Their dog is out running around a chocolate lab. The resident that lives here is in a wheelchair. Calling party's been knocking on the door for approximately 10 minutes with no answer.
1: What? Six six two 900 North Boulevard.

0: 539-732. Hollingford doesn't know the neighbor's name, but the dog's name is Gus. 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Calling 40 is not going to be on scene. They have to go to work.
1: Work.
0: And the dog is very, very friendly.

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0: Call dispatch, please.
1: Several.

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1: Go ahead.
0: Santa Fe and Williamsburg. It's George Edward Nora 305 on a gray Mercedes. And if you can give me expiration on that.
1: Clear. I'm showing that expired 10 of 25.
0: Double, thank you.
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3: 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He's over there by Clay.
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5: 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At 1620, Whispering Creek Court. 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At 1620, Whispering Creek Court. 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
0: Receive info on auto break that occurred overnight, 501 West 15th. 501 West 15th, calling parties in Unit 186. 2023 gray Hyundai Elantra parked across from the building. He should be waiting outside.
1: Okay, I can advise.

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1: Jennifer.
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0: Check out 786 at Danforth and Kelly. Danforth and Kelly. Three of Black Infinity pulled into the Karen Pediatrics parking lot. They hit the concrete block in the street.
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0: Officer Jones, common spelling. First of Christopher, common spelling. Middle, James, common spelling. 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
0: 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I'm PG South for a bit.

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0: Now, the construction company was using a big piece of broken concrete to hold a sign up out here, and it was in the travel lane. They're going to repair her damages. There's no report.

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0: 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Unknown description, unknown 88s or weapons. They don't want him trespassed, just to move along.
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2: 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Timeout, 904.
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3: 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He fell in the driveway yesterday and got a head injury. He's now sick, clammy, unable to stand. Do you want an ALS?
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0: 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At 4 East 2nd Street. 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

0: 4104, respond for sick person. 1100 South Kelly Avenue, 1100 South Kelly Avenue, Unit 214. 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

0: 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Squad 2, sick call at 1100 South Kelly Avenue, unit 214, not page 21E.
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2: Roger, Van Devenham, clear traffic, go back.

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0: 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Squad 2, driver walked into the store and can't walk in a straight line.

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1: 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Go ahead.
0: 48.
2: 10-15, one adult female, route to jail, 27585, starting.
1: Clear. 648, key, check an injured deer. Second Coltrane on the sidewalk in front of Best Western, was hit by a car just west in the eastbound lanes.
0: Perfect.

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0: Can you be en route to assist animal services with possible traffic control at Second and Coltrane? Second and Coltrane, vehicle hit a deer. They're trying to move out of the roadway. They'll be in the eastbound lanes just west.
1: Careful.
2: Roger, DMM, Danforth, Coltrane, everything.
0: Clear. They're going to be located in front of the Best Western.
2: Clear, revise their eastbound.
0: Abram, eastbound to the west.
1: Yeah, appreciate you, Abram, Tinney.
0: I'm clear.
3: 66 told me, you can check one all the way.
0: Good.
3: Last name's going to be Hall, Henry, Adam, Lincoln, Lincoln. First name is Tyler, Tom, Young, Lincoln, Ever, Robert. DOB is 93-1988 on a white male.
0: Okay.
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1: 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Be Route 4 found child at Chitwood Park, 706 West Main Street, 706 West Main Street in District 1. Approximately 3-year-old white male wearing a blue shirt, no adult around.
2: 10-4, go ahead with it, please.
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2: 10-4, thank you.
1: 733. He's now at 1st and Howard, walking southbound. No shoes.
0: Okay.
2: Frank, 732 to 733. Do you need a back?
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1: 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The calling party's lost sight of him.

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0: Calling party stated that he was heading south and then she believes west. I'm going to check First Street if you want to check second when you get here. 10-4.
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1: We do have an officer on scene. 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It's going to be 10-7. 5-6-7, I'm connected for shift. 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
1: 730, what was your starting miles?
2: Yeah, I staged it just off the parking lot in between the dumpster and the sign.
0: 606.
2: Understood, I see it.
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0: Danforth Kelly, Northeast Corner. King Henry Robert, 736, Alaska, Black Hawk City.
1: You guys out of Alaska?
0: Yes, ma'am.
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1: Go ahead.
2: Motorist assist on Covell in North Santa Fe. 20 is going to be Queen Mary Paul, 475. The car is in the grass.
1: Clear break. I'm into 539.
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1: 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It's going to be white male wearing a green and white flannel blue jeans. He's possibly 6300. No ADAs or weapons. He's asking people for money. They just want him to leave.
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0: D4 unit Dard 10-6. 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They look like they're possibly passed out. 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
0: 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It's going to be being on the north side of the roadway. No further.
1: Careful.
0: Three seventy-one. Check a 76 at 9th and Rankin. 9th and Rankin. It's gonna be 3 vehicles. See 5-4 description.
2: Come on.
0: 539. Go ahead.
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0: Clear.
2: All right, Freeman. I'm clear from the jail. I'll get that 9th and Rankin.
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5: Yes, sir.

0: and then was cleared. They're still in the roadway.
1: Right.
0: White Jeep Renegade, a white truck with trailer, and a gray Jeep. One of the vehicles is going to be a City of Edmond truck.
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1: 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Evan 520, do you want me to keep the call open for you?
0: About 39-11, he's 10-8 also.
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0: 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She advised everything's 10-4. Also, are you available?
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2: Is your honor patient?
0: 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They were first parked in front of the house and pulled into the driveway. They've been there for about 10 minutes. They're now eastbound on Treddington Way. Tire on the vehicle is
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0: Clear. Climb party just wants an area check for now since the vehicle has left. No contact unless it's concerning.
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2: 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Stand by one.
3: Animal services to an available north officer.
2: 662.
0: Okay. I'm not out with him, but can you check Joseph Mendoza for 44s, please?
1: Hey, Jackie, I think we're both in the building. We'll walk back there. We've got a lot going on right now.
4: 648 Animal Services. I'm a little preoccupied. I'm on my way to a bite currently. What do you got?
3: An injured dog in front of a house. The back legs seem to be very injured, possibly hit by a car.
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0: Go ahead.
1: I'm clearing 46 and 2000 East 15th. I'll be in route 2.
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0: 733 on beat. Check one all the way. Boston McCoy, Mary Charles, Charles Ocean Young, first of Ryan, common spelling, middle Taylor, common spelling, date of birth February 18th, 1990, white male, and he has a driver's license out of Tennessee.
1: Okay, I'm sorry, did you advise 2/18 of 90?
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0: Star 4 disturbance, 1304 Jamestown, 1304 Jamestown. It's going to be at the Copperfield Pool in District 3. There's a female throwing rocks at calling party interference.
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0: 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Clear OSBI.
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2: 732, 713. 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There are no adults on scene. 732.

732, 713 calling parties advising the females now leaving on her bike unknown direction of travel. They have video footage and refusing medical. Female's name is going to be Rose.

0: 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Respond to cardiac and known etiology. At 3325, South Boulevard. Unit 113. Map page 23B. Engine 2. Cardiac and known etiology. At 3325, South Boulevard. Unit 113. Map page 23B.
1: Unit 104, 104, respond for heart issues at 3325 South Boulevard, 3325 South Boulevard at the Gourmet Gallery, Unit 113, timeout 1114.
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1: Were you calling me?
0: Affirmative. I just got done talking with the dog owner at Santa Fe and Danforth, and I can head that way to Hawthorne if you're not there already.
1: Yeah, you can head that way if you want. I'm at Broadway and Covell trying to get there.
0: Understood.

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2: 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One of the comments I saw online says it does get up and run off when approached.
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0: 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We told all the kids to stay away from each other, and they were going to be separated for the rest of the day.

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4: So the construction guys told me that it walked back out of Hawthorne and went through their construction site and was last seen walking south on Kelly. 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
2: You're responding to a 39-year-old female. She's about 7 weeks pregnant and believes she's having a miscarriage. She does have history of miscarriage. Her last one was in February.
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0: 6:48, when you get off that phone call, let me know. I got an update on that white dog just now.
1: I am off the call with 385.
0: 371, traffic.
2: Okay.
0: That guy that just drove by me on the motorcycle, he is the original RP on this call, and he said the owner has come and got the dog, and he was frantically out looking for him, very concerned.
3: Yeah. Mary Charles, X-ray, 413, Kelly, just south of Cuba.
1: Understood. Thank you.

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0: Nine on two's clear. Edmund, do you have a business name?
1: Going to be Ted Jinks Waterwell Service.
0: Nine on two's clear. Thank you.

0: 662 on me. 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
0: Last up, Parker, Coleman Spelling, versus Spencer, Sam, Paul, Edward, Nora, Charles, Edward, Robert, DOB is 1130, 1990 on the blackmail.
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2: Small emergency assist at 2nd and French Park. Some type of travel tag 05584. Can you have another unit come by? I have a trailer on the back of my car.
1: 662 just checked on it. He has help on the way.
2: Good. Okay, I'm checking that.
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0: 3600 East 2nd, Mary Frank, Queen 078. It's on a white Tesla.

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0: 7-Eleven, Danforth, Kelly. 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
0: 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There's going to be one Oak Cliff rider as well. All of the defective services.

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0: 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Calling party should be arriving on scene any second now. He needs assistance getting his belongings out of a unit that a friend is holding for him. As far as you know, the friend's not going to be on scene.

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0: 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Mary, John, Ocean, Lincoln, Nora, Ida, Robert. 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
1: Okay.
0: I was unable to get through to a person with the automated system. I'm going to go to the therapist's office in person.
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1: And fourth, Leeward.
0: District units are 10646. 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There's an adult male who lives here, Andrew Strubel, 2 to 4 kids at home. He has a video of him drinking chemicals, trying to hang himself in the garage and banging his head with a skateboard. They're not sure if they're going to be removing the children at this time, but would like an officer to stand by while they make contact.
1: 10-4, en route.
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0: 5A3389. There are two other adults that live in the home as well. 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

0: 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At 1133 Carpe Diem Court, what's the name on utilities?
1: Seven. Corey Meyer.
0: Great, thanks.

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0: We have the Equestrian Trail, second red for King Ranch Expedition. We use the other tack.
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0: Good. You verify insurance and give me the last 4 years on Queen Charles King 773. The Rocker Vice and Tigers 2796, Union David 029.
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2: Oak Cliff and Woodcrest, respond to grass fire at South Midwest Boulevard and East Charter Oak Road, not page 5263. Oak Cliff and Woodcrest, grass fire at South Midwest Boulevard and East Charter Oak Road, not page 5263.

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1: 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Okay.
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0: The subject I'm referencing this call is actually going to be Alexander Cheney, Charles Henry Adam Nora Edward Young, date of birth 3/10/94. You can check him as well.
1: Okay.

0: Alright, bro. I'm driving.
1: Table. Three of them. Having a three tonight.

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1: Westbound to 93, Edmund.
0: Go ahead.
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0: 34
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0: Guthrie advised that Woodcrest would be working off Logan S for the radio traffic.
1: More clear, thank you.

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1: What?
0: 10, 12 OSB.
1: Wait, what?
0: It's only one charge, 2015, burglary in the second degree, felony, and a record.
1: Jennifer, thank you.
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0: Pontane in the area. Nothing visible at this time. We'll be checking the area.
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0: 27
1: East, 13th Street, 37 East, 13th and District 4. Be checking on Max Meiser.
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1: well.
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1: Blue Mini Cooper, his cell phone was pinging near I-35, which 235 and I-44 has been for the last 14 hours. Climb price and
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1: He's
3: just turning service.
1: Last night, he was like 10-100.
4: Back in service. 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
1: Good.
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1: Clear.
6: 535 and back 539.
1: Go ahead. Yes, sir.
6: 533.
1: Go ahead.
6: We're all 98. I'll call in with the disposition.
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6: Check welfare call.
5: 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I'm waiting to hear back from Oklahoma City Signal 30 on some info.
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0: 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Shower number 73. Calling party advising there were 4 women that got out of a silver sedan. The women went into the shower, and a male would not let one of the females take a shower. Calling party believes there may be human trafficking going on. Male wearing a black shirt, black shorts, and a black hat.
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0: Clear.
2: For traffic. 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
0: 10-6, can you be en route to an attempted auto burglary just occurred at 1105 South Broadway, 1105 South Broadway. 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
1: Clears the calling party, a victim.
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0: 533. 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
0: You check this subject. Last of Funches, Frank Union Nor, Charles Henry Edward Sam, first of Walter, William Adam Lincoln, Tom Edward Robert, date of birth 11/27/1980, black male, all around.
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0: 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Clear 44 is 10-12-43 expired and 10-12 OSPI most recent 524 of 2026 out of Evans.
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0: 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He's conscious and breathing, having chest pains.
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0: 725-661. 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
1: That's okay. I can get it. Thank you.
0: 10-4.

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1: 37198, I left a message. 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
0: Can you check a dog at large at 405 Belmont Drive, 405 Belmont Drive, District 4? Calling pretty advice, there is a pit bull roaming around that is currently on this porch with no collar.

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0: 606 at 38.
1: And?
0: Hey, it's possible it belongs to at 437 Belmont.
1: Sorry, but can you say 99?
0: It's possible that that dog could live at 437 Belmont. And if so, I have an open municipal summons that has not gone to Raymer yet at that address.
1: Understand. Is it for a dog at large?
0: She left a message at 405 Belmont. Nobody answered.
1: I said, what's the charge on your summons?
0: Just habitually at large.
1: Understood.

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0: I'm in Rogue, Santa Fe, Campbell Chemistry, Mary Edward David 056. It's a gray SUV.

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2: 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Danforth to Thomas.
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2: I'll be across that Nimrod call. Certainly not visitor.

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1: Sorry.
2: Six at 7, showing her out to Nimrod as well. We've day shift.
1: Okay.
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1: Sorry?
0: 648-606-18. Go ahead. 6 Wait a minute, I haven't seen this dog out here. I've been up and down Belmont and the neighboring streets. Did you say whether or not it lived at 405?
2: Clear.
3: My apologies. I may have said Danforth and Santa Fe. I meant North Kelly and Danforth.
1: Clear.
0: 661 Charlie.
4: 648-606. I realized I got walked on by B. Did you say the dog lived at 405 or did not?
1: Got it.
2: They called 405 and nobody answered.
0: 33rd in the tracks, Paul Ida Henry, 928, so White Lake.
4: I've been up and down the street and there's like a couple people out on their porches and they haven't seen the dog. I think the dog might have ended up getting in the home.
2: Clear, thank you.

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0: I'm very familiar with call notes on this to receive info. How old is this individual that we're supposed to be checking on?
1: Sorry,
0: I mean, can you stand on?
1: Stand by. At 6:15, he's approximately 54 years old.
0: He said 54, 5'4".
1: Safer.
0: Safer, thanks.
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0: Danforth and Kelly, behind the jail toll, or the dental care place. 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
1: 6, what's the name on base?
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1: This 50-something-year-old subject we're checking on, I'm assuming we have a date of birth for him. Is that correct?
3: Affirm, it is 8/23 of 1976.
1: Claire, has he been ran yet, by chance?
0: Go ahead.
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3: Okay.
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0: Could you add 228s to this call that we're on? First is going to be Queen Nora Paul 592. Break. Second is going to be Robert Nora Charles 287.

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0: Okay. Clear 44 is valid 43, and can you call in?
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0: Second in Lincoln, West Texas 28. X-ray Tom Lincoln 7916. It's a white Chevy Equinox.

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0: ahead. Everett Kelly to the west by Golden Chick. Edward George Henry, 238, it's a black Kia Optima.

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2: 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We're now behind TFCU.
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6: 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At 819 North Coldrin Road. 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
0: Second in Brittlewood, Victor 55508 on a white Chevy Silverado.
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0: Seventy-seven, 77.

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1: Go ahead.
0: Danforth and Kelly pulling into Ace Hardware. 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
0: Can you check telesetters at 532 War Admiral Court? 532 War Admiral Court. It's a pest control service. They were being belligerent. They were asked to leave several times and in a male black shirt, jeans, shorts, and a hat. Lastly, westbound.
1: They were on the

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0: Can you receive info on a residential burg, 705 Copperfield Court, 705 Copperfield Court? Concord advised within the last 5 days someone had broken the window at the back of the house. Unsure if anything was taken. They're requesting in-person contact.
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2: Last up, Cooper, Charles, Ocean, Paul, Edward, Robert. First up, Jack, common spelling. He is the third. Date of birth, 04-14-82, white male.
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0: He's clear and valid, 10-12 OSBI for both criminal and non-criminal. His most recent criminal record is from 2004.
1: 10-4, thank you.
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0: 725. I mean, I'm clear on the call notes. I'm 1019 now.
1: Okay. 725 to 615.
0: Yeah, you can be headed that way. Yeah, we're going to end up putting him in protective custody.
1: Yeah, we're coming from Broadway and Cobalt.
0: Clear.
2: That is clear.
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0: Evans, the faulty lawn manager is going to contact the monitoring company. There's no hazards here. Pigeon 1's available.
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0: 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At 2904, Janice Trail. 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
0: 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It's going to be a semi versus a white Tacoma.
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0: Danforth and Kelly, phone in by Sherman Williams to South Kansas, 0695 Adam David Charles, so black Toyota Sienna van.
1: Okay. 695 Edmund, on that 76, are they still on the roadway?
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0: District 10-6, start for a suicidal subject, 114 Barrett Place, 114 Barrett Place. 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We found it in Global. They're with Life Church advising that a Zach Kramer has been having suicidal thoughts. There are weapons in the home.
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1: Clear. 665, I'll be here on clear traffic.

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0: 695-661. It's going to be the calling party versus their mom. They're going to be pickup items here, and they start arguing with each other. 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
0: 731.
1: That's probably an asshole. We're transferring 137.
0: And a diabetic took an extra amount of insulin. They do have firearms in the home. I'm sure if they are out, then they started arguing with each other.
2: Where?
3: 389, Numpy.
0: Good.
3: Chick 44 is. My last name is Nelson. First name is John. Adam Mary Adam Lincoln. Date of birth 11/9/94. It's a black male.
0: Okay.
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0: Hey, from unit 0106, can you take a 911 hang up at 601 Vista Lane, 601 Vista Lane, unit 141? The calling party called and you heard a female talk in the background and disconnected on callback. They answered and then disconnected and they keep hanging up on us.
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0: I'll be 98. Nobody answered the door, and the neighbor came over and said that nobody lives in that 141.
1: Okay.
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0: 91 Adam 298. No report.
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0: 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At 1494 South Bryant Avenue. 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
2: Calling for 85, but there's about four vehicles involved. All is going to be completely flipped over and not rolled over.
1: Engine 2 is clear. Four vehicles, one flip.
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1: Okay.
0: 1200
2: East, I guess. Agent
1: 2, 727. Good.
3: We
2: got several vehicles involved. We do have one car flipped up on its top. We're blocking the entire westbound traffic. We'll be establishing 33rd command for injury.
4: 106.503.
1: Hi.
0: Battalion 1 to Edmund. Battalion 1 be responding to that wreck on Kelly and 33rd.
1: 7 square.
5: Command Edmund.
1: Edmund.
0: 7.9, probably disregard.
5: AMR is at patient with engine 2.
1: Hey, we're at patient engine 2.
0: 310. No, you need no contact.
1: Okay, engine 4.
5: Engine 4.
1: Command 39, you have traffic on B. Standby. Concrete originally advised that the AC was smoking and it's no longer smoking. There's no flames. Said that it sounds awful and there's electrical smoke.
0: 39.
5: Truck 1 to command. Command. Command.
0: 7-3-1,
2: engine 4 clear.
1: Go ahead.
5: Are you going to need any struts for stabilization? 106-500.
6: I'm clear off that 1021. Did you have another one for me?
0: 389, MLB.
1: Actually, you need to assist at the 82.
5: Negative. All occupants are out of vehicle. We got several with minor injuries. Just help with traffic control.
0: I'm checking my last traffic stop. This is a different
5: one. Thing.
6: We're still on 97 at all westbound traffic diverted at
1: Edmonton Command, go ahead with your traffic.
6: Technology.
1: Clear. All right.
2: 729-371.
5: Command Edmonton. We can cancel the last traffic.
6: So what was that last unit asking?
1: 729.
2: 2nd Broadway, sir. Do you need another unit out there?
6: I got like 4 or 5 cars involved. One's flipped over. All the westbound lanes are blocked. There's only one eastbound lane open.
2: I'm clear. Can be rough.
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2: 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We got one vehicle. 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
0: Beacon 1022.
1: Have traffic diverted on Technology Drive back to the north.
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2: 727, I'm going to show you back around to the Kelly and 33rd, 82, and assist with diverting traffic.
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1: Command AMR unit pulling up. 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
0: Myself and 675 are going to be en route from PD South to relieve some patrol units over there at 33 and Kelly.

Alright, for a moment. 10-8 off that, or 98 off that call. I gave her the best information she could. 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

0: 94371, I'm going 97. 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
1: I don't know. 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
0: Okay, I'm working my way up.
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1: Clear, was advanced towing in reference to this call?
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0: Can you have the subject 661 ran to the trespass log here and check second subject for 44s, please?
1: Go ahead.
0: Same Edward Henry, Edward Union, Frank, Edward Lincoln, Edward, first name, Erica, Edward, Robert, Ida, King, Adam, Edward, May 30th, 1977, black female.
2: Fine. 727, have an up tonight.
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0: 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Could her 43 be out of state?
1: I don't believe so.
0: Clear, stand by.
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2: 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Drew leaving, please, about to go to the side.
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0: 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She's clear 44s, and she has a valid 43.
1: 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Her last name is Sam Charles.
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0: 7-3-7-31. The subject's going to be a black male, about 6 foot tall. He was wearing a basketball jersey. Possibly got to a black Tesla. Last seen going northbound on Friday.
1: It is clear.
2: Right, 4-8.
1: Good.
2: Okay, 97.
1: Clear.
2: I'll let you know to log, see who's taking that car, or which car they're taking.
1: Covered.
3: Edmund, did they advise why they think it's a business burglary?
0: We're trying to get some more information.
2: Right, 4-B. She's going to be taking the red, or AOK is going to take the red Mazda.
1: Okay.
4: Go
1: ahead.
4: 498, I'll have a report. I'll be around to that first call. 725, I'm in on me.
1: Okay. Go ahead.
4: Log my ending mileage as 4080 back in Edmond, but I'll be en route to the Nimrod address to drop off property.
1: Clear.
3: 72797 area.
0: Clear. Also, correction, this is going to be a larceny.
3: Clear. Then change from press. Clear, I'm going to check press if you want to go make contact with the calling party. Okay.

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1: 77 black male, 6 foot tall, wearing a basketball jersey.
0: 10-4, I might be out with them at Fretton and Red.
1: Okay.
0: 6-6, one's with them.

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0: 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And they're going to be taking the black Tahoe.
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1: Thanks.
0: I know one AMR unit went to Integris Baptist. Could you just see where the other one went for me, please?
1: Okay.
2: This is my problem. VQ check one. I'll be out with 7.7.
1: Good.
2: Last name, Paul Ocean, Lincoln, Adam, Robert, David. First name, Janice, John, Ocean, Nora, Edward, Tom, Edward. Date of birth, 3/31/91, black male, Oklahoma ID card.

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1: Engine 1 responding.
3: For me, I was checking on the hospital status.
1: Sorry about that. They both let two integrators back this.
3: Thank you.
1: 245. Four. 255 1B. Seven 27, did you have traffic?
4: Sorry.
1: He's clear 44, so I'm showing him to have a revoked 43.
4: 10-4, thank you.
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1: 7-27, do you have traffic on B?

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1: But.
0: And then engine one's clear on call notes.
1: M's clear.

0: 32. Okay. Desert Units 10-6, can you check a loud alarm at 3019 Marymount Circle, 3019 Marymount Circle, District 1. It's a general burglar alarm. The alarm company advised that they spoke with a female that was on site, but she gave the wrong passcode.
1: First warning, I do advise.

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1: Right, four, go ahead.
0: All City is 97. They're at 33rd and Kelly. It's just stuck in traffic. BA is 4 minutes out.
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1: Did you say this is not him?
0: Correct.

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1: Did you want to go to the room?
2: Can I?
1: Similar.
0: Send everyone having them tonight.
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2: Evan. Go ahead.
4: We'll both be 98. You did not meet criteria. We gave some resources.
2: Go ahead. Okay. 658.
5: 725 Evan.
2: Okay.
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2: Did you have traffic?
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0: That's okay, I'll nice up.
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4: 323, this is one of the drivers. He's just going down to Teakwood.
1: Okay, let me get this record right now.
4: 659. If you don't mind, will you put me back on that last Sosa subject, please?
2: Clear.
5: Six, nine, five, Edmund.
2: Go ahead.
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2: On all units, 1034, Reckless Driver. Reckless Driver is Kelly and Covell. Kelly and Covell. Three kids on mini bikes heading toward Mitch Park. Unknown description. Not being followed, 1658.
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0: I'll be in route to the calling party. 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
1: Sorry.
0: Just west of 66 on Hiawassee. Edward Adam Paul 828 on a white Chevy Silverado.

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0: Engine, what happened?
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2: Nathan Broadway.
1: Can you get a rolling suspicious vehicle at I-35 and 33rd? I-35 and 33rd, they're going northbound, approaching 15th Street. It's a

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1: Around 2nd Street.
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0: M28, check back to Guthrie. I can check northbound on the highway.
1: 10-4. Seven two seven 97 the area.

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1: Okay.
0: I'll be 98 negative contact. 729 is going to check northbound I-35.

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0: Can you check a dog in traffic at Coffee Creek in Shortgrass? Coffee Creek in Shortgrass, it's walking westbound, no collar, mid-size, tan in color.
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0: 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Fuse clear 44, is expired 43, and did you advise 4100 East 15th?
1: Paper.
0: I am showing him to be trespassed from the location from 578 on 6-9 of 2021.
1: Several, thank you.

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0: 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He stepped on an edger. The bleeding is serious.
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2: 1800
1: E-15. King Tech Welfare, 777 E-15th, 777 E-15th Department, 150. The calling party is a neighbor and advised that some packages are piling up outside of this address. Per call history, we took the resident here into protective custody on the 1st. We contacted the crisis center and advised that they're no longer at their center.
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2: Last name Neil, David, Edward, Adam, Lincoln. 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
1: What?
0: I saw the narrative. You spelled his last name, David Edward Ida Lincoln. The driver's license says David Edward Adam Lincoln. Just want to make sure that was right.

0: 7 to 6, 9 to 5.
1: Correct.
0: We did find a maintenance number.
1: 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Can you contact them and see if they can call in and try and speak to them?
0: Info.
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0: Keep the beef, 328 West Hurd Street, 328 West Hurd Street, District 1. Calling Brady is advising that her 15-year-old son will not get into her vehicle. 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

0: 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Edmund Road, Santa Fe. It's going to be Robert Ocean David 609 on a gray Kia K4.
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